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0: 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That is Terror, the title track to their new album, Still Suffer. 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
1: Our Monday weather is looking comfortable. 74, your high. Northeast winds bring in some drier air, sunshine, and some patchy clouds. Tonight, mostly clear, cool, and calm, a low of 52. Tomorrow, Tuesday, mostly sunny, little warmer, 76. Showers and thunderstorms Tuesday night and into Wednesday. From the WVY First Alert Weather Center, I'm meteorologist Steve Balon.
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16: Throwing gym. 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
15: canceling anything.
16: I went through that with magazine subscriptions. I had this subscription to this magazine called Family Handyman.
17: And you do that to a whole family?
16: And I honestly did like it because I like one of the articles would be a plan for something. And I have used it a couple of times where I built planters from plans that I found in there and some stuff like that. But the thing was, I don't know when the subscription started. I don't remember if I got it for myself or if somebody gave it as a gift. But I was getting it, and it was on, like, an auto-renewal. And I go, I don't need this anymore. I don't want it anymore. Like, I liked it for a while, but I don't really, whatever. And so
15: you're saying it was hard. Did it take longer than the story?
16: Well, it would have taken less time without the interruptions.

0: 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Before that, the pickleball match causes the streets to run red with blood. And why can... What's the big deal about an eggplant statue across the street from a peach statue?
1: Why is
0: everybody
1: nothing.
0: Freaking out about that?
1: I see nothing.
0: 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Looking forward to that. I'm FreeBeer, one of the hosts, and yesterday we had Father's Day at my parents' house. And my mom's always been really particular about her flowers, rose bushes, and everything else. It's pretty meticulous. And it always was, even when we were young and she had even more duties. But and now, even 87, pretty big deal. It's always very clean, very pretty, very little brown on the plants, like obviously yeah. well taken care of.
2: Like she goes out there and trims them and everything.
0: Yeah.
2: No
0: yep.
2: doubt.
0: So yesterday we're sitting in the garage and along the sidewalk in front of their house, right across from their landscaping that's filled with all these flowers and everything else. I guess they looked like blue plastic tulips on metal stakes that are there lining okay. the sidewalk. I'm sitting there, I'm kind of staring at it. And Dad says, yeah, I found those and I put them up. I go, where did you find them? And he goes, yeah, we got them for our anniversary a few years ago. And I put them up. Your mom hates them. I said, yeah, that kind of checks out. I said, why did you put them up? And he goes, yeah, I thought they were funny. So I'm sitting there and Kayla looks at me and she goes, do you know what those are? And I said, no. And I said, she said, they're cup holders for campers. You stick them in the ground. You put a cup in it.
1: Okay. Yeah, I know.
0: And your dad's using them like fake tulips next to your mom's plants. And I think he's doing it just to troll her. And I go, I think that's definitely the case. So then mom comes out and goes, God damn it, Dick. Those tulips are still there. When are you going to get rid of them? They're still trolling. After 67 years of marriage.
2: That's pretty great.
3: That.
0: Lovingly, you know, I think she might have like yeah. punched him in the face after we left. I doubt it, though. It's not really her style.
4: Just trying to bug you, Joyce.
0: Yeah. This is how you flirt. This is how you guys flirted, right? Same sort of thing.
3: Maybe Dick's into getting beat.
4: Yeah.
0: Could be.
4: Mm-hmm.
2: Yeah.
4: Yeah. Maybe he's like, I'll get rid of those tulips when you show me yours.
0: I'm going to go lay down.
4: Maybe.
0: I don't know. I'll ask next time I see him.
2: Watch out, though. Hit him too hard. He might spit at you.
0: I'm not hitting anybody.
2: Wait, your mom.
0: Yeah. Yeah. Maybe that's the end goal. Yeah.
4: Could be.
2: Morning, I'm Steve, and I told you guys I went camping over the weekend. And last week, I also told you that I went and got my, or I went online and I got my fishing license because we were going to take the kids fishing over the weekend. And obviously the kids don't need a fishing license, but anyone over the age of 17 does. So my license covered them. So unexpectedly, they loved it. They loved fishing, which I thought for sure that they would be sick of it after about 5 minutes.
0: Yeah.
2: We went fishing twice on Saturday, twice in the same day.
0: Wow.
2: And I had kind of mocked it beforehand. But I think I like fishing now.
0: You were like, I don't know why anyone, oh, yeah, real fun. Throw something in the water and sit.
2: Yeah. So me and my friend Ben, who brought his daughter, we were both in that same way of thinking. We're like, okay, I guess we got to go fishing now with the kids. And those lines weren't in the water for 10 minutes, and both of us kind of looked at each other and we're like, I can see this. I can kind of get
0: it. It could be pretty great.
2: I think I'm into fishing now.
3: You should get a fishing boat.
0: Wow. Yes. Right to that.
4: Yeah. You got the right thing to pull it.
2: Yeah. Yeah. So
4: your car.
0: Yes.
2: I think I might.
0: And if you get a good enough boat, it could tow your Comanche.
4: Yeah. You can do one of those vacation trains. Your car can pull your boat pulling your Comanche.
0: No, it is fun.
2: So I don't think I'll do it. Like, I'm not going to do it every week.
0: Yeah.
2: But I could see doing that a couple times a year, a couple times a summer, getting mm-hmm. out there and throwing the old.
0: Did you catch anything?
2: No.
0: Like nothing?
2: Nothing.
0: Not even a couple panfish or anything?
2: Nope. Ben caught something. It was the smallest fish I've ever seen.
0: Like, so it was bait itself?
4: Like a minnow?
2: Pretty much.
5: That's a maple leaf.
0: Right. I think, when you catch something, good, that's an adrenaline rush. And then you go back to relaxing.
2: Evelyn almost caught something. She was reeling something in, but it flipped off. Mm. I mean, it was the tiniest little minnow.
0: Sure, but she was stoked, I bet.
2: Yeah, we could have taken it and put it in her, like, 3-gallon fish tank in her room, and it would have had plenty of room. But, yeah, I might be into fishing now.
3: Good morning, I'm Kelly, and yesterday I was doing what I usually do, walking the dogs aimlessly, thinking about the decisions I've made, the promises I've made that I've broken, like not drinking until July 4th and having drank almost every day since then. And I got stopped by this adorable girl, speaking of fishing, and she was probably like 7, and she's like, can I pay you dogs? Like, of course you can.
0: Yeah.
3: And I've always got treats with me, and so now our two dogs know that when they see somebody and we stop, Muffin, my dog, immediately sits and looks at him like, I know what you're about to give me.
0: Yo, that's a good move.
3: Yeah, and so this girl's like feeding the dogs treats, and I said, okay, nice to meet you. We talked for like 2 minutes, and then she goes, hey, and I've got my headphones in, so I kind of hear it, kind of don't. I'm like, ignore her, Kelly. She's just a child. Teach her how life feels. And so I kept walking, and she's like, wait. And so I finally turn around because I start to kind of feel bad. And her dad's like kind of waving me down. And I said, oh, hey, sir. Sorry, I was just stopping. I didn't want it to be weird, like an adult talking to your kid. I had dogs. Mm-hmm. It was an obvious. I'm not inviting her to walk with me. Like, we're cool.
0: Yeah. The treats are for the dogs, not the children.
3: Yeah. And then I realized he used his daughter to stop me so then he could talk to me. He didn't have any interest in the dogs. And the moment I realized that, I was like, oh, I thought, because I was pulling out the treats so he could then give the dogs treats. And he kind of gave me this look. He goes, oh, no. I was just wondering why she was talking to a pretty lady. And I said, oh, well, on that note, see you later. My headphones back on, switched them into I'm not listening to anybody mode, and just kept on walking. That man could have gave me the nicest compliment I'd ever heard, and I would have never known. Just was like, all right, girls, let's keep going. Felt like kind of a butt, but I was like, oh, leave me alone. I'm just trying to walk in peace.
0: So he wasn't hot?
3: No, but I'm not really into that right now in general.
0: Hmm.
3: Just period.
0: Yeah. Period. End of sentence.
3: Yeah.
4: What if he was just being nice, though? Was just going to go, hey, by the way, my name is Dave, and I make spare keys if you ever need one for your home.
3: Didn't even give him a chance to say that. I shut down the conversation so fast.
4: I sold batteries for door locks.
3: I was like, you got your daughter to stop me, so I had to turn around, take my headphones off, and talk to you just for you to give me a compliment. Boo! Leave me alone.
4: That's so tough.
3: Let me walk in peace.
2: How did you survive?
4: Yeah.
3: I didn't.
2: Can't believe you made it home.
3: I immediately died on the spot. This is the ghost of me you're seeing.
4: Terrible. Good morning. I'm Hot Wings with the Hot Take.
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4: Unless you are a soulless monster of a man with numbed out broken senses, having kids will make you cry at stupid things.
0: Oh, what did you cry about?
4: During an episode of Young Sheldon.
0: Okay, didn't see that coming.
4: Like, oh, God dang it, man. Like, that whole sitcom is very much about family. And they have all the different trials and tribulations that they have. But he has a twin sister, Sheldon does. And they are very antagonistic with one another.
0: Okay.
4: He's the brilliant one who doesn't really understand social norms because he's on the spectrum. And then she's like the wisecracking, sassy, street smart girl, you know?
0: Mm-hmm.
4: And so they're always antagonizing. But anyway, at some point, he ended up being valedictorian of his high school, mm-hmm. even though he's like 10.
0: Okay.
4: And as he's giving his graduation speech, he refers to her as his hero. And it was just like this whole, and I died. I go, I'm like looking away, watching it with the kids. I go, oh, don't let them see their dad like this.
0: Yeah, don't let them see him having emotion.
4: It's that whole, man, when you see those things, that it's sibling stuff. Uh-huh. Anytime I see father and son stuff or I see sibling stuff,
0: mm-hmm.
4: it gets me every damn mm-hmm. time.
3: Makes you want to kiss your sister, huh?
4: That's what I was thinking, yeah. Like, man.
0: Yeah, like his category, stepsister stuck.
4: Yeah.
0: Totally makes him cry.
4: Only that window hadn't closed.
0: 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It's a big problem. That's on the way next. 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
7: Our Monday weather is looking comfortable. 74, your high. Northeast winds bring in some drier air, sunshine, and some patchy clouds. Tonight, mostly clear, cool and calm, a low of 52. Tomorrow, Tuesday, mostly sunny, a little warmer, 76. Showers and thunderstorms Tuesday night and into Wednesday. From the WVY First Alert Weather Center, I'm meteorologist Steve Balon.
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3: Dumber Than the Show trivia on the way in the next segment. Name that tune. Next hour and the $1,000 Minute of Mayhem. The report now. Brought to you by Robinhood. Your money, your move. Let's start with this. It was a pickleball match that turned bloody. A mom there playing pickleball with her kid. Age was not spoken about. But she claims that the kid that she hit in the head numerous times with the pickleball racket had attempted to assault her son. According to witnesses, she was upset that the teen had given some feedback to her son to help him play and attacked him with the paddle. When police arrived, she gave them two fake names. Well, the same fake name twice, which is not good. So now she's been charged with fraud and assault. Here's a woman who owns a pickleball gym contemplating the state of the sport.
4: That wouldn't be the one who I would pick. That would be feisty at all. That would have trouble coming his way. It would hurt a lot. I can't imagine doing it to anybody.
3: That's right. They couldn't talk to any of the people involved, so they talked to a woman who met the teen, where she said he's fine.
5: That makes sense.
3: Where the sport needs more love.
5: Yeah, obviously.
2: I need more info.
3: If you're a late LARPer, longing for lazy days of LARPing, what do?
1: You
3: speed to get there on time, obviously. And that's what this one was doing. This is too fast.
6: State troopers are cracking down on speeding drivers. Take a look. One trooper caught someone going 107 miles per hour in a 75 zone on I-8 just east of Yuma. Then a trooper stopped a driver for driving 106 in a 65 zone. That driver told the trooper she was running late for a LARPing tournament in Colorado. I had to Google that one. It's apparently where you use padded weapons and often character role play to battle of some sort. But she was arrested and booked into the Coconino County Jail for criminal speed.
2: Now, she wasn't judgmental in what she said, but she was judgmental in how she said it.
3: Yes. Mm-hmm. Yeah. Or at the very least, confused.
5: She certainly didn't seem to understand it.
3: No. That person was so far away from the LARPing event and already late. Just let it go. They were driving from Yuma, Arizona into Colorado. It was like 112 miles, I read. I forget what it was total, but it was a long distance. Like, if you're speeding that fast for that long, you're not going to make it.
5: Yeah. Well, yeah, but that, I mean, it's kind of the middle of nowhere.
3: That's definitely true.
5: I mean, 160.
3: So you're defending the...
5: Yeah, you know.
3: The speeding?
5: It's not bad.
7: The lead-footed LARPer?
5: It's not that bad. No one's around.
3: Logistically challenged lead-footed LARPer lazily lounging on the way to the LARPing event? Nah, I couldn't get it. Not good. No.
7: I liked it.
3: All right. What's the big deal with a couple statues in a nice downtown? The businesses put them up, or somebody put them up. On one side of the street, it's a giant peach. On the other side, an eggplant. We're celebrating emojis, everybody.
8: Oh. We're cheering. I mean, we're so excited.
9: Georgia Grace Cafe owner Paula Dwyer is celebrating a big win for this giant peach. Since the statue was installed in Ellicott City, it's caused quite the conversation.
8: There was, you know, a huge debacle, you know, because of the sexual innuendos with the peach and the eggplant.
9: Across the street.
3: Okay. What other reason are there for putting up statue? It's in Baltimore, not exactly the aubergine district of the United States or the peach capital. I mean, I don't,
5: says
3: it doesn't
5: you.
3: Bother me at all.
2: Right.
3: They're probably about 6 feet tall. They're on a stand. They're not giant, but they're plenty big. I bet a lot of people take pictures with them.
10: The top of that eggplant is certainly curved up in a way where somebody could ride it.
3: Yeah, it serves the curve. That's for sure.
5: Yeah.
9: Across the street is an enormous eggplant known as the aubergine outside the wine bin. Both sculptures are through the Fund for Art in Ellicott City. But recently, the merchants were told to take them
7: down.
9: How do they
7: have that angle of it?
3: Well, that is the butthole of the peach.
5: Angle of it. That's why. That's the angle.
9: told to take them down.
5: Why?
9: The Historical Preservation Commission expressed concern about the art detracting from the historic buildings.
8: Everybody on the street was signing. They came in, where can I sign these petitions? We want the peach to stay. We want, you know, we want it here. We love it.
9: She says Thursday, a judge ruled the commission couldn't force the sculptures be taken down.
8: The Historic Preservation Commission just didn't have the authority to accept or deny, you know, this public art. The guidelines just didn't address it, and so they vacated it.
5: I'm happy for her. She seems like someone who you don't want to mess with, not because she's mean, but she seems like she has the most energy in the world and is very passionate about things.
2: She's going to wear you out.
5: Yeah, she's going to wear you out with kindness.
10: Also,
5: yeah.
10: These actually look like peaches and an eggplant. Yeah. It's not sexual at all. I've shown y'all the one that we passed through my supper club. It's a peach that's open.
5: Yes.
10: And it is a vagina.
5: Absolutely.
10: It is 100% a vagina. It's hilarious. I show it to people regularly. I think it's very funny. If it were that, I would say, okay, maybe that's a little sexual looking. Mm-hmm. This is just the outside of a peach. There's nothing wrong with it.
5: Certainly no kids are going to walk by and think there's anything out of the ordinary. No. And the only adults who would know it's something are the ones who should understand it's also not something. Mm-hmm. You know what I mean?
7: It's on opposite sides of the road, too. It's not even near one another.
5: It's not like they're, it's not like the eggplant's thrusting away at it. It's not set up like stop motion or something.
2: I mean, it's also outside of a restaurant.
5: Yeah.
7: I mean, they're not sculptures I would want in my yard. I don't think they're pretty, but they're like, they're fine. It's a little artsy district. Who cares? Now, throw in the water droplets somewhere. Now you're talking. Mm-hmm. Now you're completing a theme.
2: Oh, yeah.
5: Oh, like if it's shooting it towards the peach on the other side?
7: Yeah, obviously. Oh, yeah. You know, you have to water.
2: Yeah.
7: Produce.
5: Yeah.
7: So
8: the peach gets to stay. And I'm so happy about it because the town is going to be happy about it.
9: The sculpture sits right out front the business on Main Street here. People we talked to today say they're happy to hear that it is not going anywhere.
11: It's just something different. It catches your eye and you see it and you say, wow, yeah, this is great. So it's just exciting.
12: I don't think it's that serious. I think it's a little fun piece of fruit. And if you're going to get your panties in a twist about that, then that's all you.
9: Dwyer says it's
5: I agree with that. That guy, the first guy, had the craziest movie nose I've ever seen in real life.
7: Yeah.
9: She hopes the sculptures keep bringing character to Ellicott City for years to come.
8: Without the community support, you know, I don't know if we could have come this far. This, you know, this was just a huge thing. And it just shows that what people, you know, can do when they come together. And I think it's great.
10: And
8: it's
10: a great statement for the right in the top of that peach.
5: It does seem like it's going to attract some undue attention.
2: It will it's now. Just a stem.
7: It will now. If this was the 90s, that lady would totally have dreads.
5: Oh, yeah, absolutely. Mm-hmm. Dancing at a concert, but during the time where they're turning the stage over. Yeah. Like, she's like, I still dance the whole time.
7: She has all of Tori Amos's records. Mm-hmm.
10: That eggplant's outside of this place called the Wine Bin, and my concern is that a lot of people might think, that's a weird, droopy-looking grape.
7: That's a real ugly grape.
5: Like a melted grape.
2: Yeah.
5: Or do they make their wine with eggplants?
2: Because
5: that sounds terrible. All right. This last one. If you can see this, it's something. You may have heard of this sport before. But in this video, it has a bit of a surprise ending because you see a couple kids in the water. One has like a hose going out to his mouth that's a breathing apparatus for a pump so he can put his face in the water. He's not going underwater fully, not in the video. But he's got a breathing apparatus. And he seems to be under some duress. It's a little confusing at times.
10: Yeah, it almost looks like it's big brother, little brother, and one of them's drowning the other one. But
5: that's what I thought at first.
10: So it's kind of safe.
13: Got two of them.
14: Got two.
13: You got two fish.
14: I got two fish.
5: Got two fish. Now, dad's in the boat. Mom's in the boat.
13: No.
5: Okay. Now, the kid.
2: Disappearing.
5: Gets pulled in the water. Yeah.
14: Daddy help.
5: Daddy help. So you still don't know what's going on. They're the two little boys, like 8 and 10, are swimming over to the boat.
2: These kids are so calm.
5: Absolutely. Because they do this all the time.
7: I was gonna say, I feel like I know what's going on here.
3: So the front kid's not really helping. It does seem like he's drowning, Kelly.
10: Yeah, and the other brother is there to help him stay up and swim with him because of what you're about to see.
3: Still haven't seen any of his limbs, the kid that has the breathing apparatus.
7: Okay.
3: Yeah, they pull him up on the boat. He has two of the biggest catfish in the world.
7: Okay, I didn't know he was going to have two. But, yeah, my assumption is that they were doing some kind of fishing because he had the life jacket on. I go, well, you need the one to push you under so your head can look.
3: Yeah.
7: But I did not expect to see what is that giant
15: what is
7: catfish.
15: That called?
7: Hillbilly hand noodling. Or hillbilly hand fishing. Yeah. Yeah.
5: Look at that!
7: Oh, man. Through the mouths and out the gills.
2: He's wearing them like a shirt.
3: God, that kid is going to be able to fix anything.
2: Doesn't that hurt?
3: It can hurt, yeah.
7: Yeah, it can definitely hurt.
2: It's like, they have teeth, right?
10: I wonder if his suit is made out of similar material, like when they're training police officers with like the biting maybe. And the dogs. So maybe that's why it doesn't puncture him or something. But, I mean, his upper body strength is going to be unreal.
3: If there is anyone listening who would take our very own Tommy noodling,
7: yeah,
3: we will fly him to you.
15: Yes.
7: We've tried to make this happen before.
3: We've never been able to find a noodler who listens to the show and is willing to take someone.
7: There's got to be one.
3: We don't want someone who's like, yeah, I've seen it. I can figure it out. No, we want someone who noodles.
7: They do this.
3: And knows what they're doing.
2: Yeah, you have like your own gear already.
7: Like you already
3: own
7: know.
3: Own gear? Well, yeah, they're arms.
1: Yeah, we're all born with gear.
7: I was going to say, this is the first time I've ever seen anyone wearing a wetsuit.
3: Yeah.
7: Any other time, it's a bare-armed man or woman.
3: It looks like RFK Jr. yeah. doing a workout. Jeans and no shirt.
15: Just for clarification. So this type of fishing is called noodling?
3: Yes. Mm-hmm.
15: Okay, so it's not going out there on like a pool noodle and fishing.
3: No.
7: Stick your
3: it's
7: arm
3: called
7: in.
3: Noodling.
15: Wow.
3: And I think they might put some bait in their fist and then the fish hits it.
7: I don't know.
3: And then you grab the fish on the inside. That kid stuck his hands through the gills.
15: What do you grab onto? Oh, the gill. Okay.
3: Anything.
7: Yeah. Yeah. You
3: grab onto anything.
7: They go onto your arm, and then you lift them up out of the water.
15: That would like feel so crazy. Yeah. Somebody out there who's noodling, hit me up on Instagram.
3: Most people do one at a time. That kid got the rare daily double.
2: How big do you think those fish are? I mean, they look like they're about four feet long.
7: Yeah. About 4 feet long. I don't know what the weight is, but I'm guessing, you know,
10: whatever that 20, kid weighs.
7: 30 pounds.
3: Yeah.
7: I don't
3: know. Yeah. They're definitely taller than that kid when if you laid them down, longer than he is tall.
2: Yeah, I think like they outweigh him.
7: They're large, so.
3: Yeah.
15: That's crazy.
7: Yeah, you can only do that stuff in the South, though. Our catfish don't get quite this big up here. You got to go to a bayou. You got to go where the water is muddy.
3: Yeah, by the time you can walk, your fist is too big in the North.
7: Yeah.
3: You need something bigger, man. Yeah. This is bad. All right. Dumber Than the Show trivia is on the way. Hot Wings has 5 questions for you. 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It's your kid's number. 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
9: What is the surface temperature of the sun, mate?
10: 50 trillion degrees Fahrenheit.
9: Okay. Hot wings?
11: 7,600 degrees.
10: Reasonable.
12: 3,000 degrees.
10: Oh.
13: I said 20,000 degrees Fahrenheit.
10: Wow.
13: Somewhere between 20,000 and 50 trillion. Is it in there?
9: Yeah, one of you got it.
11: Is it close?
10: It's me, isn't it? Please say
11: it's 49 trillion.
9: The surface temperature of the sun is 10,000 degrees Fahrenheit. Let me do the math.
12: Mate, you're only off.
9: So how did you were off 2,400 yeah. degrees.
11: That's correct.
9: Maitland was off 50 trillion. I'm rounding.
13: No, 49 trillion.
9: No.
11: And some.
9: 10,000 rounds to zero.

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3: Okay.
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5: Our Monday weather is looking comfortable. 74, your high. Northeast winds bring in some drier air, sunshine, and some patchy clouds. Tonight, mostly clear, cool, and calm, a low of 52. Tomorrow, Tuesday, mostly sunny, little warmer, 76. Showers and thunderstorms Tuesday night and into Wednesday. From the WVY First Alert Weather Center, I'm meteorologist Steve Balon.
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0: this is a good song.
1: I like this one.
0: Yeah.
2: You got that.
3: There it is.
0: Do you think Joan Jett turned this song down first? Kind of a similar raspy style.
1: We have a scoreboard update.
0: I have Steve with 3, Hot Wings with 1, Mate with 1. I have 2 I Knew Something points, and Tommy is 5.
1: Hey. All right. Oh, yeah, that's right. You've known a couple of somethings, too, no, I guess.
0: Just not the things that are the game.
1: But you're on the board, and that's what matters.
0: I'll take it.
1: As we go into Tuning Clue number 10. In this tune, this singer is pouring out his passion in an effort to get with a girl he's fallen for, and he has fallen for hard. He seems more interested in love than lust. He explains it in very poetic terms how he's feeling and makes it clear he's all in. He'll be with her until the planets stop turning. I'm also going to start this one where it gets really good with Tune and Clue number 10.
3: I would do
0: Oh, God.
3: Meatloaf, I would do anything for love. But I won't do that.
1: That's right.

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1: Listen to this invented radio.
2: When that song came out, my friend said, "This is the best song ever recorded, and it always will be."
3: Mm. They just all wore white jumpsuits, right?
1: I mean, I don't know.
2: Yeah, like they were going to paint your deck. Well,
3: and the videos were like lasers in space.
1: Wait, I'm pretty sure that was probably the era where they were giants walking through the city.
2: Oh, in the streets?
1: Yeah. Some kind of Carol McKee deal going on
2: there.
1: Wearing
2: a hard hat.
1: Yeah.
2: Look, they're the city builders.
1: Looking good.
4: All right, it is time for the final tune and final clue. This one is worth 10 points.
2: Ooh.
4: Because it's a charity song. This was a benefit single for victims of famine in Africa.
2: Free beer.
4: Free beer.
2: We Are the World by everyone.
1: Hot Steve. Wings.
2: Voices of Hope.
4: No.
3: Steve.
4: Keep going.
2: String Dusters. No. Punch Munchies.
3: Steve.
4: No. Steve.
3: USA for Africa. We Are the World.
4: Yeah. There comes a time.
1: This was a good documentary. They did a documentary about this thing and bringing everyone together, which was logistically a nightmare.
4: Yeah.
3: Didn't they only have them together for like 6 hours or something?
1: Yeah, like the overnight or whatever. They weren't done with all the lyrics yet. I mean, it was like
2: they still
1: crazy
2: had time
1: how it all came together.
2: To get Dan Aykroyd in there with the world's best, most popular singers at the time, plus Dan Aykroyd.
1: Hey, look, he was a Blues Brother.
2: Yep. Are you saying this wasn't a good song?
4: It's been 4 weeks at number one, but also made the list of some of the worst number one songs of all time.
5: I always see the clip, too, where, like, Cyndi Lauper kicks in, and it's like Lionel Richie or somebody looks over like, the hell is that?
1: It's Michael Jackson.
5: Is it?
1: Yeah, Michael Jackson was real side-eye to a lot of guys on this. Mm-hmm.
2: That song, there was a radio promotion where every radio station in America was going to play We Are the World at noon on some day, whatever year that came out.
1: Yes, 84, I think.
2: And for whatever reason, we were pretty excited. But also, I had a family member who didn't come home one night around that time, and me and my sister were driving through back roads, like sand pits and stuff, trying to find their car. Like, literally worried that we were going to find something awful. And then she said, "Oh, my God, it's almost We Are the World time." And we stopped our search and flipped the radio station to all of them so we could hear it on all of them. It's a once-in-a-lifetime opportunity. He would want us to hear this.
1: It's true.
3: It's almost We Are
1: it's
3: the true. World
1: It's true. I mean, if he's dead, it's too late.
2: By the way, he was fine. He just didn't want to come home because he was mad at Mommy and Daddy. That's what we all suspected the entire time. Not going to lie, though, I was deeply concerned we were going to have a Ray Brower situation. Yeah. Ah, dead body.
1: Mm. It happens. But didn't.
2: God, I'll never forget the lightning of flipping to every station and hearing We Are the World.
1: That was really the strong era of feeling like you were doing something while not actually doing anything.
2: It was like 5 minutes later they said, "Ooh, hands across America. We did that other thing. Let's have everybody hold hands from New York to San Francisco."
1: Yeah.
2: And they did, except for wide swaths of the country where no one was.
1: It was tough. It wasn't easy to fill in some of those big gaps in the Plain States.
2: Yeah. It's true.
3: It'd take a lot of people.
1: Yeah, it's easy to hold hands around Chicago.
2: $1,000 Minute of Mayhem on the way next. You want to play? You could win $1,000. You got to be caller 10, 1-800-947-3979. 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
9: 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Radio has, in large part, made us who we are today. I can't count the times people came into my store and sing the jingle to me that they've heard it on a Woodward station. We've become such a part of the community at large, it's almost as if people take ownership of it. They even let me know that when I tried to change our jingle just slightly. Sorry, Frank. My sales rep Dan and I always try to tap into that idea as well and come up with so many creative ways to stay a part of that community and to even give back when the opportunity arises. Woodward Community Media has been an important partner of Diamonds and Gold and has helped to make us an important part of the Green Bay community as a whole.
7: Diamonds and gold, we put a little sparkle in your life.
10: One of the five actually looked at us and said, if you name it Penny Mustard, I won't work here anymore.
11: I'm not wearing a coat that says that. I will not wear a hat that says that. Today, that person wears a coat and a hat and proud too, I think.
10: Yes, very proud too.
12: Ben and Arvid Huth, brothers and owners of Penny Mustard Furnishings.
11: Our younger brother, Maynard, told us that name is stupid.
10: Did he?
11: Yes.
10: A lot of other people said that too.
11: And 6 months later, he told me that name was ingenious. That was the best name you could have ever come up with. Just took a little while for some people to get over the hump of appreciating it.
10: We got hate mail after changing the name to Penny Mustard.
11: Yeah.
10: There were so many people thought it was the dumbest thing ever.
11: Yeah.
10: But we knew immediately it was the right name, and it is the right name. It fits. It still fits. It always fit. It was it was unique. It had meaning. It had meaning to both of us.
11: Yeah.
10: It's unforgettable. It's a little weird.
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10: But weird things are easy to remember.
11: Yeah.
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10: Our Monday weather is looking comfortable. 74, your high. Northeast winds bring in some drier air, sunshine, and some patchy clouds. Tonight, mostly clear, cool, and calm, a low of 52. Tomorrow, Tuesday, mostly sunny, a little warmer, 76. Showers and thunderstorms Tuesday night and into Wednesday. From the WBY First Alert Weather Center, I'm meteorologist Steve Balog.
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Who's to know?

Here we are back at work on a Monday. The weekends are too short. Anyways, good morning. What's up? It's Reed. We've got more tickets for Crossroads 41. It's Ticket Blitz. And what I believe is the final week. So 11:30, 2:30, and 4:30, we're giving away those tickets to Crossroads 41. And every winner is eligible for that VIP upgrade, which we will also do weekly. So 11:30 for that. Then coming up at noon for the old school lunch, I've got tickets for the Green Bay Blizzard Military Appreciation Night, which is cool. So we'll get those set out for you. We'll be good to go. And yeah, let's just not remember that it's Monday, if possible.

Well, it was another pretty good weekend for the U.S. men's soccer team, who just dominated the game against Australia. 2-0 was the score, which means Team USA is now guaranteed to advance to the tournament round with the highest seed possible for them, which means they're going to play the weakest possible team in the tournament round, which is huge news. It's a good weekend. It was a good weekend. Yeah, you got to be happy for Team USA. Historically, not great, but they're doing pretty good. Who knows how far they will go? A lot of people don't have high hopes, but I don't know. From what I've seen, USA's been playing good. And I promise I'm not going to nerd out too much more on soccer. It's a listener divider. Some people love it, some people hate it. So all I'll say, go Team USA. I love it. Got the

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12: Monday weather is looking comfortable. 74, your high. Northeast winds bring in some drier air, sunshine, and some patchy clouds. Tonight, mostly clear, cool and calm, a low of 52. Tomorrow, Tuesday, mostly sunny, a little warmer, 76. Showers and thunderstorms Tuesday night and into Wednesday. From the WBY First Alert Weather Center, I'm meteorologist Steve Balon.
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0: Razor, who's this?
1: Hope.
0: Hope, how are you?
1: Yeah. I'm great. How are you?
0: I'm good. Do you have hope? Hope?
1: I do. I have tons of it.
0: Yeah, that's good because it paid off because you're caller 9.
1: Yes.
0: Yeah. Hope, see, you know, all you need is a little hope in your life.
1: Never heard that one before.
0: I like it. Now, after this conversation, I have a little hope in my life.
1: There you go.
0: All right. So you're caller 9. You're going to Crossroads 41, the Rock Detour, Sunday, August 9th. 3 stages, bunch of bands, Breaking Benjamin, Daughtry. You probably know the drill, but you're going to be there, and you could be going VIP because you're in the running for that upgrade too.
1: Hell yeah, man. Thank you.
0: Hell yeah, Hope. Where are you listening from today?
1: Appleton.

0: couple of band tees that are older than your little brother, we feel ya.
1: What am I smelling here?
0: It's time to level up your look with gear from the new Razer 947 1047 merch store. We're talking shirts that feel right, hats that look sick, and gear that lets everyone know you don't mess around when it comes to reppin' the Razer. 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

We still got two more chances today for you to get those Crossroads 41 tickets with Decker at 2:30 and 4:30. But coming up next, in the immediate future, we've got the old school lunch with tickets for the Green Bay Blizzard Military Appreciation Night, which is this Saturday. So let me know what you want to hear. Be thinking about that and also be here for the old school lunch when we give away those Blizzard tickets coming up.

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1: Hey, motherfuckers. 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
2: 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Green Bay Blizzard taking on the Fisher's Freight. And if you want in, just be caller 9 right now. I'll set you up. It's this Saturday, Military Appreciation Night, by the way. 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So if you want to go to that game, be caller 9 and I got you. Other than that, let me know what you want to hear. 920-281-0947. Let's go.

0: Razor, who's this?
1: Shannon Decker.
0: Hi, Shannon Decker. What are you doing?
1: I just got off from work.
0: Oh, what do you do?
1: I work at the Ostoff.
0: The what? What?
1: The Ostoff.
0: What is
1: in Elkhart Lake?
0: What is it?
1: It's a resort.
0: Oh,
1: it's a resort, Elkhart Lake.
0: Fancy, fancy.
1: No, not hardly.
0: How was work? Was it good?
1: It was work.
0: Oh, okay, well, all right.
1: I'll leave it at that.
0: Okay, yeah, we can leave it at that. You're caller 9, though.
1: All right.
0: All right, you're going this Saturday night. You're going to the Blizzard. It's Military Appreciation Night, and you're there.
1: That's great. Thank you so much.
0: Yeah, oh, wait, it looks like they're Bud Light Party Pit tickets. I'm just now seeing this. So, all right, free beer, free soda, free popcorn. You get that, too.
1: Oh, wow.
0: All right. So you're going to have a time this Saturday. Enjoy it, all right?
1: Thank you so much.
0: You're welcome. Where are you listening from right now?
1: I'm in Elkhart Lake.
0: Oh, you're there. Okay, cool. I got you. All right. Stay on the line. Don't hang up, okay?
1: Okay.
0: All right, hold on.

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14: The afternoon looks comfortable. A high of 74 with sunshine and patchy clouds. Tonight, mostly clear, cool, and calm, below a 52. Tomorrow, Tuesday, mostly sunny, a little warmer, a high of 76. And it's tomorrow night into Wednesday, we'll have some scattered showers and thunderstorms. From the WBY First Alert Weather Center, I'm meteorologist Steve Baylor.
15: 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So-

There's Theory of a Dead Man on the Old School Lunch. It's Razor 94.7, 104.7. They're going to be dropping some new stuff, new album, I believe, maybe end of summer, if I remember correctly, which I may not, so don't take that to the bank. But, yeah, we'll hear some new Theory of a Dead Man in the near future. We'll see. Godsmack coming up by request. Text line anonymous. I got you, whoever you are. After Marilyn Manson, it's The Dope Show.

Brett texted back letting me know it was him, or I guess her, that wanted Godsmack. So there you go. It's the old school lunch. We got time for one more. Offspring, You're Gonna Go Far, Kid on Razor.

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Hey, it's Reed. I'm one of those dudes who needs like three or four warnings to actually take it seriously. It's a flaw. I get it. But sometimes you got to tell me things multiple times. Because also, if you tell me like not to push a red button, I'm instinctively going to want to push the red button. Even though you warn me. It's one of those things. I am who I am.

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I wish I could get away with wearing masks like that to work. It's Razor 94.7, 104.7, because those masks are pretty awesome, but where would I wear one? I can't just wear a mask like that. People get freaked out, think I'm robbing a bank or something. But they're cool masks. Just wish I could wear one to work. It would be really hot in there, though, so I don't know, maybe not. Sometimes I talk myself in and out of things rather quickly. It's Five Finger Death Punch and Razor.

So, kind of disappointing. I just found out the other day that Bradley's son Jacob in Sublime is not going to continue with the band. I don't know if that was ever even the plan, to be honest. So he came in, did the album, and said, all right, we just had to do this, and now we're going to go on to other things. Or maybe he will, because I'm pretty sure the dudes in Sublime are still going to be going out and doing Sublime stuff. But kind of a bummer, because he fit in so well. It sounded so good. He sounds exactly like his dad, Brad. 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It's crazy. But I don't know. Maybe he could be talked in. 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
0: It's time to level up your look with gear from the new Razer 947-1047 merch store. We're talking shirts that feel right, hats that look sick, and gear that lets everyone know you don't mess around when it comes to repping the Razer. Text merch, M-E-R-C-H, to 920-281-0947. 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
14: The afternoon looks comfortable. A high of 74 with sunshine and patchy clouds. Tonight, mostly clear, cool and calm, a low of 52. Tomorrow, Tuesday, mostly sunny, a little warmer, a high of 76. And it's tomorrow night into Wednesday, we'll have some scattered showers and thunderstorms. From the WBY First Alert Weather Center, I'm meteorologist Steve Baylock.
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0: 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Here's what I mean.
1: I want to kiss you all over and over and again.
0: Happy Gilmore.
1: I want to kiss you all over. Dun, dun, dun. The night closes in.
0: It's National Kissing Day. And then the old Asian grandma comes up. National Kissing Day is today. Do with whatever you like with that information. But yeah, Happy Gilmore. This is also one of my favorite parts.
2: I seen those finger paintings you bring home and they suck.
0: You ain't even that good of a kindergarten teacher. Happy National Kissing Day. Get busy.

I don't know if I would love it or hate it to live the lifestyle that Brent lived, because he's very nomadic. I was reading just this morning about how, you know, he doesn't have like a home. He travels a lot. He likes being on the road. And I feel like I would like that. That sounds awesome. Living out of a tour bus, living out of some suitcases. That sounds fun to pick up and go anywhere at any time. But would it really be? I think you got to be a special kind of person. I think most people would start missing like home. I don't know. But I'm one of those dudes who thinks like touring would be the best thing in the world, because you're in a different city every day. You're on a bus. I think living on a bus would be cool. But also maybe it gets old quick. Not sure. But all right. Tim Montana. Cool videos of him on our YouTube channel when he came to town a couple months ago now. You can check him out. It's Tim Montana with Break Me Down on Razor.

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That's it for me, Reed. But Decker's in next, and Decker's got opportunities. 2:30 and 4:30. It's your shot at Crossroads 41 tickets, and you'll be automatically in the running for that VIP upgrade, which would be extra nice. 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But Decker in next. See ya.

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And while you're there, get yourself your tickets for the following week when Seven Dust is here with Theory of the Dead Man and Return to Dust. 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
1: 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And I thought it was a typo when I was looking at the set list or the playlist for this record, because it starts with a part two, then part one is in the middle and part three is at the end, or vice versa. It's like out of order, but I guess that's for real. Hopefully we'll have a chance to talk with Taylor Momsen around now, so relatively soon, and we can figure out why they did that. Ice Nine Kills, Twisting the Night.

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0: 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Equipment that can warn you if an emergency is being tested. If this had been an actual emergency, such as severe weather, chemical accident, or other emergency, official messages would have been followed by the alert tones. WZOR and WZOS serves the Northeast Wisconsin area. This has been a test of the emergency alert system.
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6: The afternoon looks comfortable. High of 74 with sunshine and patchy clouds. Tonight, mostly clear, cool and calm, a low of 52. Tomorrow, Tuesday, mostly sunny, a little warmer, high of 76. And it's tomorrow night into Wednesday, we'll have some scattered showers and thunderstorms. From the WBY First Alert Weather Center, I'm meteorologist Steve Baylaw.
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We'll see if that person is our next winner. Happening at 2:30 this afternoon. 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

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Let me know what you want to hear for it. I had an idea, and then I lost the idea, so, you know, it's very Monday type of day. But if you've got an idea, I will gladly take that. Shoot me a text or give me a call, 920-281-0947. It's from Ashes to New, now with...

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2: It is time for your Razor three-way, and I went with Magnolia Park because I love that band, and I'm so glad that they stopped by here before they played with From Ashes to New at Epic Event Center. A bunch of really good dudes. They have some very cool stuff in the works, they said, for this upcoming year, and if you get a chance to see Magnolia Park play, do it. They have so much energy. They're a ton of fun to see. And it is just a wild, wild experience. So let's check out Mag Park. Three songs from them. Kick it off with the one you know, and then play two that maybe you don't. It's Shallow, kicking off your Razor three-way.
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4: 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Sorry, Frank. My sales rep Dan and I always try to tap into that idea as well and come up with so many creative ways to stay a part of that community and to even give back when the opportunity arises. Woodward Community Media has been an important partner of Diamonds and Gold and has helped to make us an important part of the Green Bay community as a whole.
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10: The afternoon looks comfortable. High of 74 with sunshine and patchy clouds. Tonight, mostly clear, cool and calm, a low of 52. Tomorrow, Tuesday, mostly sunny, a little warmer, high of 76. And it's tomorrow night into Wednesday, we'll have some scattered showers and thunderstorms. From the WBY First Alert Weather Center, I'm meteorologist Steve Baylock.
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Razor 94.7, 104.7, the headliner for the inaugural Crossroads 41 Rock Detour. That is Breaking Benjamin and Something Wicked. Pretty crazy. Their new drummer was like grew up as a fan of the band and then had one shot to play a show with them and then got inducted into the band. It's pretty cool story, I guess, and also shows how long Breaking Benjamin has been around. But we'll hook someone up with tickets to that in about an hour and 10 minutes. I do have other tickets to give away this afternoon. We'll talk about that in just a few. Right now, the latest from Wage War. It's Blindfold on the Cutting Edge Rock Razor 94.7, 104.7.

Razor 94.7, 104.7. Super stoked to say that on November 13th, Friday the 13th, Motionless and White will be back in the great state of Wisconsin, down in Milwaukee with the Devil Wears Prada, Dayseeker, and Dark Divine. Also, in between now and then, their new album, Decades, is going to be coming out, according to the Eroding Winds concert calendar. July 17th is when that will come out. This song is the second song that we've, well, I guess the third song we've gotten off of the record, but the second song that has a feature on it, and this one is called R.I.P., featuring Skylar Gray. Here's Motionless and White's new rock on the Razor.

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Deckers Records coming up in just a little bit. I got to come up with a tricky trivia question because we're giving away tickets to see Muse July 2nd at the AmFam Amphitheater down in Milwaukee. That's coming up in just a little bit. So refresh your brain. I'll get a trivia question done. Here's Rage.

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1: It is indeed now time to play Decker's Records. The phone lines have been lighting up since about 3:59 this afternoon. So let's do it. We're playing for tickets to Muse, the Wow Signal. 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Caller number 7 going to have the first chance to answer the tricky trivia question today at 920-281-0947. Caller 7 going to have the first chance to play Decker's Records this afternoon, 920-281-0947.

0: answer caller 7. Is that another phone I heard in the background?
1: Nope, not at all.
0: Okay. All right, I hope so. Okay. You're caller 7. You got the first chance to play Decker's Records. Are you ready?
1: Yes.
0: Muse started by winning a battle of the bands in what year? Was it 1994, 1995, or 1996? 95 is incorrect. Sorry. Razor, you ready to play Decker's Records?
2: I am.
0: Muse started by winning a battle of the bands in what year? Was it 1994, 1995, or 1996? 1994 is correct. Technically, they weren't called Muse when they won this battle of the bands, so if you want to be all, you know, nerdy about it, they were called something. Yeah. But they did it. They destroyed all their equipment on stage. He said it was supposed to be a protest, a statement, and then they actually won, and they're like, oh, I guess we should maybe take this serious, and the rest is history. What is your name?
2: Justin.
0: Justin, well, congratulations. You just won your way to go and see Muse live and in person in the year of our Lord 2026 down in Milwaukee. You have won Decker's Records.
2: Thank you.
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10: Tonight's going to be quiet, just like all day today, with lows back in the low 50s, with lighter winds, cool and calm with mostly clear skies. Tomorrow, mostly sunny, slightly warmer with thundershowers starting late tomorrow evening ahead of our next weather maker through Wednesday and early Thursday. From the WBAY First Alert Weather Center, I'm meteorologist Nolan Kane.
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0: Razor, who am I talking to?
1: This is Jeff.
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1: Absolutely, I am.
0: All right. Do you like rock and roll music?
1: I do, and I hope I know what you're going to say.
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1: yes!
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1: Sweet.
0: Hell yeah, dude. And you could even win the VIP upgrade, which is also very, very cool.
1: That would be very cool.

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1: What am I smelling here?
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0: soccer vocabulary.
1: The slang.
0: Yeah, the slang. I could say other things that, like, Englishmen say about soccer, but I'm not going to say that because I'm a nice human being.
1: Yeah, and I also think that we probably can't say those words on American radio.
0: Yeah, I'm gonna lean towards a no, because they are English.
1: Look at us dancing, tap dancing all over the FCC once again. All right, so they're in the knockout round. Do we know who they're playing yet?
0: Not yet. We will find that out here in a couple of days. The United States, their final game is on Thursday night.
1: Okay.
0: They play Turkey. However, this game literally means nothing because we already know the USA has A, advanced to the knockout stage, and B, they've already won their group.
1: Okay.
0: So essentially, this game on Thursday night is like week 18 of the NFL.
1: Oh.
0: If you remember when the Packers played the Vikings in that god-awful football game.
1: Oh, man. I watched the whole thing, and it was one of those, like, I have to watch it because it's football.
0: Dude, you're sick. You're a sicko.
1: I am.
0: You're disturbed, whatever you want to call it. Did I watch too? Yeah.
1: Yeah.

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So I feel like I owe you guys like a play-by-play of what's going on in my backyard. I'm tearing apart a deck, which is like, I don't know if I'm going to be able to do it in enough time that I need to. But the things that I've found underneath the deck, deeply unsettling, including many, many bones. It took actually a little while, a lot longer to find bones than I thought I was going to find, but bones nonetheless. I believe they are squirrel bones. And my daughter was very fascinated with the bones, and so she sent her little brother in to go get a plastic bag, and now they had me scoop up the bones and put them in a bag, and they're showing all their friends that show up to their house the bag of bones that we have, which, you know, I might have done that on my own. Like, I might have made that happen. My bad on that. I found a Pepsi can that is like 22, 25 years old, something like that. Empty, of course, underneath there. But I'm getting closer to where the woodchuck had made his home. And honestly, I'm freaked out about it. The woodchuck had finally come back to our house last night. He was trying to get back in my shed. I chased him off with a baseball bat while in my boxers and a sleeping shirt. So my neighbors definitely think that I'm a normal person who's well-regulated and having a great time owning a home. The deck shall be tore down by the end of the week. More updates coming soon. Here's a big market tease for Tim Montana.

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12: Tonight's going to be quiet, just like all day today, with lows back in the low 50s with lighter winds, cool and calm with mostly clear skies. Tomorrow, mostly sunny, slightly warmer with thundershowers starting late tomorrow evening ahead of our next weather maker through Wednesday and early Thursday. From the WBAY First Alert Weather Center, I'm meteorologist Nolan King.
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Razor 94.7, a 104.7 Hoobastank, who just released a new song. Yeah, there's something you probably didn't know. And if you don't know this, you're going to know right now. Sunday, August 9th, Oshkosh Festivals Park, Crossroads 41 Rock Detour. We'll be hooking more people up with tickets three times tomorrow, 11:30, 2:30, and 4:30. 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
2: I wake up every morning with my head up in a daze. I'm not sure if I should say this, but I'll say it anyway. 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

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How the will I escape?

0: 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The summer solstice was over the weekend. How cool is that? The longest day of the year. And now we get to be pessimistic and say the days are getting shorter. Ugh. Well, I love the summertime, man. There's so much to do in the outdoor concerts we've got going on. Pretty stoked about that. You can check out the concerts that we've got on the concert calendar, RazorWisconsin.com. Some of the outdoor highlights, I would say, are Muse. We'll be giving away more tickets to that tomorrow during Decker's Records. We got Rockfest going on, Summer of 99 and Beyond Festival going on. These are all outside. That was on Tinley Park. And also Megadeth playing at Capital Credit Union Park, along with Obituary, which is freaking heavy, man. August 1st, that's going down to Capital Credit Union Park. Details, RazorWisconsin.com. These guys always sound like outside, and this song, it's a deep one, that's for sure, and it means a whole lot to the band. I'm glad that they shared the story with us. Here's Blackstone Cherry with Deep.
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5: 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There are some times when bands look like they're calling it quits, and many reports are reported in news outlets that say these guys are no longer a band, and then they go away for a little while, and then sometimes a little stirring happens on social media and people are like, are they coming back together? And then one of the band members releases a solo album. Like, no, they're just hyping up the solo band. And then a little bit more stirring around, like, why are they still talking? And then all of a sudden, wha-pow, they are back. And that is the Greta Van Fleet story. These guys are enigmatic, that is for sure. Sometimes you know what's going to happen, sometimes you don't. Most of the time, you have no idea. And honestly, I don't know if they do either. It's Greta Van Fleet, new rock from them, a song called Play Your Games. Check it out on the Razor.

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Laser 94.7, 104.7. That does it for me for this afternoon. Pete Burns coming in from here with Cutting Edge Nights. I'm Decker. I'll be back with you on Wednesday. I'm going to take tomorrow off. Some things going on, so I got to handle that. And I'll be back with you Wednesday at 2 o'clock. We'll try to do things better. Then I'll leave you with Seven Dust, Unbreakable.

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0: 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I'm Pete Burns with you on this Monday evening. Hope you guys had a good weekend. Yesterday being Father's Day, I went and visited my dad. So very happy and fulfilling getting to see my family. It's been a while since I've seen some of them. So always good, at least if you're cool with your family, to see your family members. If you're on the outs with your family, then maybe not so much. But yeah, great visit yesterday, seeing my dad and all my family. So hopefully you guys had a good weekend as well. Coming up, we'll get you pumped for the pit for Crossroads 41 Rock Detour. Atreyu's in the latest coming up. Right now, though, it's Funeral Portrait, Dark Thoughts, Razor.
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